0: 5 years down the road.
1: I've been keeping a bit of a secret away from you mixers. I've been secretly doing dance lessons. And to talk a little bit more about the Total Recreations Dancing with the Celebrities, I've got my dance teacher Ramona in the studio. How are you doing?
2: I'm doing good.
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2: Look, if you had one shot, or one opportunity to seize everything you ever wanted, one moment, would you capture it?

You're on the 80s at 8, Shane Bryan with you in Sonoma's Fire, Man in Motion by John Parr. John Parr never actually saw footage of St. Elmo's Fire before he actually wrote the song. Instead, producer David Foster showed him footage of Canadian wheelchair athlete Rick Hansen's Man in Motion World Tour. That became the title of the song and the inspiration behind the soaring lyrics about determination and overcoming obstacles. The song became a worldwide smash, hitting number one in the US and climbing to number four here in Australia. Coming up after the break, a song with a message of its own. The members reminding us to